burn a hole in the mattress. Yes, yes, it was me. I plead guilty, and on the count of three, I pull back the duvet, make my way to the refrigerator. One dry potato inside, no lie.

the heat, tearing off tights with my teeth. 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It's black and I'm lonely. Oh, if I could only get some sleep. Creaky noises make my skin creep.

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on the heath, tearing off tights with my teeth. 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